up sometimes. Nobody knows the trouble I've seen, and I ain't gonna bug nobody about it either. I know where I can get help when I need it. Yes, sir. Every time, every time. Maybe you'd better try it.

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1: Some call him Jehovah. Yes. Some call him Yahweh. Yes. Some call him Adonai. Yes. 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

Danny Barcelona, little Filipino boy on the drums, little Arabian boy saxophone. We are very happy to have sung this number for you folks. It's cutting out time now. Before we cut out from here,

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2: Oui, c'est Radio Bonne Nouvelle!